0: podcast, wherever you get your podcasts. We'll have another episode for you next week. Dr. Carl, I can't wait.
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0: Right now, Ruby Miles joining you on lunch. Psycho to get you to the midday headlines. It is Triple J. I'll catch you tomorrow.

If that sounds familiar to you, that is an artist called Absolutely with new music from her called Prototype. Absolutely is Ray's sister, and you might have also heard her and her sister Emma on one of the Ray tracks, Joy. So if you're gonna, you know, three powerful girl best friends –

South Summit, Heartless on Triple J. How you doing? I'm Ruby Miles. I've been filling in for Dave this week on lunch. Got an hour left with you. We're going to be spinning some tunes, taking it easy. I mean, it's a nice cruisy Thursday. Unless you want to get rowdy. I mean, let me know on the text line. I can go either way.

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1: What's up?
2: I had to hit him with it.
3: Yeah.
2: I'm sorry.
3: We are going to be talking about Scary Movie 5. It's 5, right?
2: 6.
3: 6?
2: Yeah.
3: God.
2: Yeah.
3: My goodness. Yeah, our Culture King Angus will come through a little bit later.
2: He spoke to some of the iconic cast members a bit later as well. We've got some brand new music from this guy.
3: Tobias, you're going to be hearing some brand new music from him, a first play.

Right now on Triple J, Abby and Tyrone with you. And if you have been listening to the station at all within the last month or so, there is no chance you've missed this song.

0: your 2026 Unearthed High finalists.
1: Hi guys, it's Van from 270, a hardcore band in Coolum Beach, Queensland, from Coolum High. Myself, the two guitarists and the bassist were all brought up on heavy music and always had a taste for metalcore and hardcore, whereas the singer was more inspired halfway through high school. We were all deciding to make a metal band of some sort, and after seeing our first good hardcore show in Brisbane,

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6: Like a Virgin is coming up.

Right there in the lack of immersion studio with that boy Kwame covering Dance Monkey, Tones and I. Not the little smile there right at the end. That was so beautiful, so smooth, such a flow, and honestly so powerful, like a total reinvention of the song.

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Please, with the begginess, you're dwindling on your relevance. We know your shit is dropping, we ain't copping what you selling us. Bitch, you was good in school, why you hiding your intelligence? I remember you was getting A's, now you failing us. Playing hard.